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4: Partly cloudy skies with a spotty shower possible tonight. Low down to 65 with a southeast wind of 5 miles per hour. Air quality alert continues through noon on Friday. Thankfully, Friday, smoke will gradually be clearing. Partly cloudy and humid with a chance of spotty showers or storms, especially in the Northwoods. High 88. I'm 9 Storm Track meteorologist Jackson Garlock.
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3: Partly cloudy skies with a spotty shower possible tonight. Low down to 65 with a southeast wind of 5 miles per hour. Air quality alert continues through noon on Friday. Thankfully, Friday, smoke will gradually be clearing. Partly cloudy and humid with a chance of spotty showers or storms, especially in the Northwoods. High 88. I'm 9 Storm Track meteorologist Jackson Garlock.
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4: Partly cloudy skies with a spotty shower possible tonight. Low down to 65 with a southeast wind of 5 miles per hour. Air quality alert continues through noon on Friday. Thankfully, Friday, smoke will gradually be clearing. Partly cloudy and humid with a chance of spotty showers or storms, especially in the Northwoods. High 88. I'm 9 Storm Track meteorologist Jackson Garlock.
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6: Partly cloudy skies with a spotty shower possible tonight. Low down to 65 with a southeast wind of 5 miles per hour. Air quality alert continues through noon on Friday. Thankfully, Friday, smoke will gradually be clearing. Partly cloudy and humid with a chance of spotty showers or storms, especially in the Northwoods. High 88. I'm 9 StormTrack meteorologist Jackson Garlock.
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6: Partly cloudy skies with a spotty shower possible tonight. Low down to 65 with a southeast wind of 5 miles per hour. Air quality alert continues through noon on Friday. Thankfully, Friday, smoke will gradually be clearing. Partly cloudy and humid with a chance of spotty showers or storms, especially in the Northwoods. High 88. I'm 9 Storm Track meteorologist Jackson Garlock.
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0: Yo, what's up? 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
13: Partly cloudy skies with a spotty shower possible tonight. Low down to 65 with a southeast wind of 5 miles per hour. Air quality alert continues through noon on Friday. Thankfully, Friday, smoke will gradually be clearing. Partly cloudy and humid with a chance of spotty showers or storms, especially in the Northwoods. High 88. I'm 9 Storm Track meteorologist Jackson Garlock.
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0: Hey there, Brewer from 94.7 The Beast. One of my jobs is to keep the Facebook page going with funny memes and great stories and rock and roll. 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
7: Partly cloudy skies with a spotty shower possible tonight. Low down to 65 with a southeast wind of 5 miles per hour. Air quality alert continues through noon on Friday. Thankfully, Friday, smoke will gradually be clearing. Partly cloudy and humid with a chance of spotty showers or storms, especially in the Northwoods. High 88. I'm 9 Storm Track meteorologist Jackson Garlock.
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3: Partly cloudy skies with a spotty shower possible tonight. Low down to 65 with a southeast wind of 5 miles per hour. Air quality alert continues through noon on Friday. Thankfully, Friday, smoke will gradually be clearing. Partly cloudy and humid with a chance of spotty showers or storms, especially in the Northwoods. High 88. I'm 9 Storm Track meteorologist Jackson Garlock.
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3: Smoky yet during the morning hours today, then less smoke during the afternoon and more sunshine with a high of 88, a bit humid out there. For tonight, a few scattered thunderstorms possible with a low of 68. Tomorrow, a bit of that smoke could return to the area, otherwise mostly sunny and less humid with highs in the low to mid.

0: 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I'm 9 News meteorologist Justin Lowe.
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5: 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If you like what you hear, tell a friend. Yeah, and if you don't like what you hear, tell an enemy.
6: Smoky yet during the morning hours today, then less smoke during the afternoon and more sunshine with a high of 88, a bit humid out there. For tonight, a few scattered thunderstorms possible with a low of 68. Tomorrow, a bit of that smoke could return to the area, otherwise mostly sunny and less humid with highs in the low to mid 80s. I'm 9 News meteorologist Justin Lowe.

0: Women said he was herpes.
1: I thought it was discharge, though, too, but that was part of that story.
0: Gonorrhea?
2: I blocked all this out about discharge and
1: doing Usher discharge.
3: I just had, like, a download of it.
4: Yeah, refers to allegation the singer had a greenish penile discharge. This was mentioned in court documents regarding a lawsuit about the transmission of an STD.
0: Oh.
4: And discharge larger there's. I don't know how. What are you going to say about that? Sonanadia.
3: Gaga.
4: Some weirdo. You know, you would think that given everything that happened with the lady on the Today Show.
2: Savannah
4: Guthrie.
2: Yes.
4: Given everything that happened with her and her mom, that they would run the tightest ship known to man right now. Sure, right? Yeah. Security, insane. Apparently not so much. Some weirdo got past security at 30 Rockefeller Center yesterday morning, where he confronted Today Show host Craig Melvin, reportedly yelling at him looking for Al Roker.
3: Oh, yeah.
2: He was looking for Al.
4: I want to see Al Roker!
3: That everyone does. That's why he's still doing it.
2: You would think he was the safest one in the group, Al Roker.
4: Yeah, you would think.
2: You know, people aren't looking for him.
4: This happened right around 9 a.m. The guy was looking for Al Roker, but he was arrested shortly after his exchange with Craig Melvin. He was charged with hate crime, burglary, hate crime, menacing, and more. The security guard at the Today Show who let him through?
3: Fired.
4: Today was on the air at the time. They were in a commercial break. No one mentioned it on the show. This was during the commercial break right after it happened. Someone got a shot of them all talking about it.
3: Hate crime, though. That he must have said some stuff, huh?
2: Oh,
4: yes.
3: He must have said some things.
4: He was yelling certain words at him.
3: Uh-huh.
4: Because he wouldn't let him see Al Roker.
3: Oh.
4: They didn't mention it on the show. Craig Melvin posted after saying that he was just fine during the whole thing.
3: Lunatics everywhere, guys.
2: Yeah.
3: I hate to say it, but they're all around us.
4: Yes, there are. But as I said, you would have thought they would have crazy security right now.
2: Today's show has a lot of drama.
3: My God, yeah.
2: A lot going on there.
4: But a crazy guy can just get right through to see Al Roker. Luke Skywalker's lightsaber just set a new prop record at auction.
3: Well, sure. That's a great one.
4: $3.75 million. That is a new auction record for a screen-used Star Wars prop. Now, this is the lightsaber Mark Hamill used in The Empire Strikes Back during Luke's face-off with Darth Vader. You know, the hand.
3: Yes.
4: And it's a spoiler alert from a movie that's like from 50 years ago, so I'm fine. Yeah. When Vader cuts his hand off and reveals he's actually Luke's dad.
3: What?
2: It's funny that you were worried about saying that.
4: Yeah, because everyone gives me hell.
3: But he'll tell you exactly how euphoria ends.
0: It was like last week.
3: You know what I mean? Like, he'll tell you exactly how the movie that just came out ends, but he's like, you know, I'd have better tread lightly here on the Luke Skywalker hand thing.
4: You want to know which two Avengers die in the new movie?
3: Well,
4: I know.
3: Oh, you know, huh?
4: I know.
3: Is that movie out?
4: No.
3: Oh.
4: It doesn't come out till this December, I think.
3: Oh, okay.
4: I'm not going to say, for God's sake.
2: How do you know?
0: Now we know people die, too. It's a little spoiler.
2: Yeah, I don't trust Dave's information, though, because he just showed Jeff Bezos' bouncing boobs, which wasn't her.
0: In itself?
2: So I don't trust what you're.
4: Come on, Lisa! I've got a pretty good track record.
3: I don't know.
4: The lightsaber was sold with a fake hand that severs at the wrist. It was designed after Mark's own hand. The previous record for a Star Wars prop was held by Darth Vader's lightsaber. It sold for $3.65 million last September. So the light side defeats the dark side once again.
3: Until the dark side sells again.
0: Tell us who dies. I want to save it as a prediction.
4: Okay, I'll write it down.
0: Oh no, say it.
4: No, I'm not going to say it.
2: He can't say it.
0: It's all alleged.
4: No, I'm not going to say it. That would ruin it for a lot of people. That's who.
0: Oh, yeah?
4: Yeah.
5: God, I hope that was on camera.
4: No, it wasn't.
3: No, I don't think so.
4: Jason, did you try and take that shot? You son of a bitch.
3: You got him.
0: No, I didn't.
3: Got
4: yes, you did.
3: Him.
4: I saw your shifty little hands.
0: Jesus Christ, man. I didn't do anything.
4: Yes.
0: I clicked it off to make sure to be safe.
3: Zoom. Little yeah, they were. He's quick.
0: Wouldn't do that.
3: Went to Michigan for
4: so
3: that.
4: So just remember that if that's true.
0: I'll forget.
4: I know you will.
0: I wanted you to say it for the people.
4: I'm not going to say it for the people. That would piss off. And then friggin' Disney or I don't know. I don't
3: Well, I can remember like when that, it was the one Star Wars thing came out and someone like texted in. They kept texting.
4: Yeah,
3: that.
4: The ending.
3: And that was awful.
4: Yeah. So I wouldn't do it to people. Okay. I have been watching Shrinking, you know, as Jason and Lisa have. And I think the car that he drives is amazing. That Bronco.
2: The Bronco. Yeah.
4: It's like an old school Bronco.
3: Mm-hmm. Okay.
4: Right. Kim Kardashian just got her own.
2: Every celebrity has their own.
4: I guess.
2: It's like a very trendy celebrity vehicle.
4: She bought a 1973 Ford Bronco just to use at her summer home in Idaho.
2: Right.
4: Where she's at like two or 3 weeks a year.
3: Sure.
4: She paid $285,000 for it.
3: Get you one on Facebook Marketplace if you guys want.
4: Yeah, if you could look for it. It's not some junker. It was completely remodeled by a company called Velocity Restorations. Looks like it's classic on the outside. It is absolutely not on the inside.
2: Ford sells a version of the old school style Bronco.
3: Yeah, the new
2: one.
3: That looks
2: a lot much cheaper.
3: But yes. You know. I mean, much cheaper, but not that much cheaper.
2: Well,
4: I mean, it's $285,000.
3: Yeah,
2: no,
3: but
2: that's
3: it's
2: a lot
3: probably
2: cheaper.
3: Yeah, it's a lot cheaper than that. But I'm just saying, there's no normal Bronco that's
4: so. She
3: just
4: probably it was $285,000, but she tagged the company that did it, so she probably got it for friggin' free.
2: Yeah, just for have to pay. For
3: I'm sure. Yeah,
4: son of a bitch.
3: No, my Jeep place when I went in there and got something fixed. This is years ago. My old Jeep, I was getting something fixed. They were redoing one of these. It was like a baby blue. And I was like, boy, that thing is.
2: That's the most famous color, the baby. They sell that new one in with the Ford, too. The baby
3: blue. I've seen that one driving around. The new ones.
2: Yeah,
3: but they had one of those. It was like all original. It was going to be worth a lot of money.
4: Yeah, Jason Siegel's Ford Bronco. One of the most storied and iconic cars in history, they say.
3: Well, you know, Broncos had a couple things.
4: Well, sure.
3: There was a white one that was pretty famous.
2: That one.
4: It is weird. People have called out Kim for the Bronco thing, right? Because, like, anyone else think that's weird that she's promoting Broncos and,
3: yeah,
4: you know,
3: I mean, yeah. I don't
4: know. All that stuff.
3: Yeah, whatever. I get it.
4: And speaking of cool cars, this is a cool car boat. Shaq was spotted cruising Lake Ray Hubbard in Texas in a 1964 Chevy Impala boat.
3: Well,
4: it was custom built just for him. It is the world's first of its kind. The Impala boat was created by a company called Effortless Motors. They said the lowrider icon has officially gone from the streets to the water with a one-of-one build that's already turning heads everywhere. So there's Shaq.
5: I may be smiling like I'm not happy. Did a great job. Everything perfect. But you promised me my Impala boat for my birthday. Oh, my Impala boat has arrived. Worth 3 points.
4: Oh, my God. Found Shaq's friends.
3: Yeah.
2: Wow.
3: Yeah. They had to swear.
4: Okay, just turn it off.
3: We did.
4: Okay.
3: Yeah, it's cool, though. I've seen a few of these car-type boats.
4: There's something I don't know. One of the theme parks or something has like a restaurant that'll take you out.
6: I sent you a picture, Dave. My parents' neighbors on the lake have one.
4: Do they?
6: Yeah. Sweet.
4: Of course, Ryan.
3: Yeah.
2: You gotta go for a ride in that thing.
3: Well, the thing is, some of them, like, they have those boats that,
4: that's
3: car.
4: Awesome.
3: That's
4: a real
3: car. Cool.
6: Yeah, and they just drive right up to the shore.
3: Yep.
4: Boom. I love that.
6: Right
2: that's
6: out.
2: Funny.
3: Those things are super cool.
4: Like amphibious, right?
3: Yeah.
4: Right.
3: Yep. They drive on land, and then you drive it right in the water, and there is a place you can, it was a restaurant. It was a restaurant that we, I thought we talked about it.
4: Yeah, I think it's a Disney.
3: And because the guy was like, the tour guide was kind of a little bit annoying.
4: Yeah, right here. They have it there that you can take it.
3: And he was like, everybody, hey, look out to the right. It's a, you know.
4: So they have the same kind of thing that Ryan's parents' friends have.
3: Yeah, that's super cool. What Shaq has is like a boat. They have just fashioned the hull of a probably fiberglass
4: and
3: boat.
4: He's a tall man, so they had to do custom build, right?
1: You got to make it big.
4: Opening up in theaters today, The Odyssey, the biggest epic film of the year. Christopher Nolan's The Odyssey opening to an impressive 96% fresh rating from critics on Rotten Tomatoes.
2: That should be good. All IMAX, filmed in all IMAX.
3: It's crazy. I saw a review about it saying that it was like, it's like his, the film that is most like a horror movie that he's ever done. And I didn't expect that kind of review. So I don't know, like, what about it makes it like that.
4: It's about a hero of the Trojan War whose long voyage home stretches into years until everyone believes that he is dead. It's Matt Damon, Anne Hathaway, Tom Holland, Robert Pattinson, Zendaya, Charlize Theron, and many others.
3: I don't know any of those people.
4: No, I know. I mean, the reviews are amazing so far. Normally, when there's that many stars in one movie.
2: I know, that worries me a bit. I didn't know all those people were in there. I just knew Matt Damon.
3: Who's the director?
4: Christopher Nolan.
3: Yeah, so that's why he's got all those people, though.
2: Yeah.
3: People want to be in his movies.
2: Definitely.
4: This is not the only movie about the Odyssey in recent years. Ralph Fiennes played the main character 2 years ago in a movie called The Return. Long before that, Kirk Douglas played him in the 1954 classic Ulysses.
3: Yep.
2: But it's like over... It's like 2 hours and 40-something minutes.
4: It's a long Christopher Nolan movie.
3: Yeah.
4: But yeah, as Lisa said, apparently the only film, I believe, ever filmed start to finish in IMAX. And it's apparently something pretty amazing to see, just even as a from an artistic point of view.
3: Right.
4: And America has spoken. In a new poll, they were asked who they think the face of the United States should be. And the result, I don't know if it's too shocking. This guy seems to lead all these type of polls. Tom Hanks.
3: Ooh. Doesn't lead all the polls.
4: True. They say he's the person who best embodies the core values and principles of America.
1: I disagree.
4: Yep. Trump was near the top. Obama was near the top. Taylor Swift, Bruce Springsteen, Clint Eastwood, Dolly Parton, and Keanu Reeves. It's hilarious because he's Canadian.
2: Then that list stupid.
4: Yeah, well, people don't know.
3: I think you're picking up on something.
2: Yeah.
3: People are dumb.
4: Denzel Washington and The Rock also round out the list of the face of the United States.
1: There's only one face.
4: It should be Dolly. Make it the least she's the least controversial one.
2: She is,
4: on the list, right? Taylor's divisive. Yep. Everyone else is divisive.
3: Yep.
2: Yeah.
4: Who hates Dolly Parton?
2: No one.
1: That's what the United States is.
3: Yeah.
1: Divisive.
4: Yeah.
3: Yep.
4: True.
1: So.
4: But it should be tits and country music.
2: Tits and country music.
4: Southern eats.
2: According to Dan. That's what he thinks of America.
4: America.
3: That's America.
1: Bouncing tits and country music.
4: Cornbread.
3: It's not the worst thing. It's not the worst description. I mean,
7: I never felt more patriotic in my life.
3: Like I hate country music, but kind of fits.
4: I think it does. We'll take a break. When we come back, what trashy thing did a groomsman do at a wedding that led to gunfire? What shocking thing was a chief of police busted doing? How did a guy's ass explode?
3: Wow.
4: And if you're burned out, is there now a club just for lying down?
3: Hmm.
4: We'll get to that and more right after this.
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4: What is your most exciting lesbian tale you can share with us? 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
9: A guy I'm seeing, and I planned an evening with another female, and she and I did our things together, but in the process, she ended up giving him a Billy Joel, and I gave him the old RJ. 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
4: Short straw, at least. It's the short straw.
2: I mean, how is that determined?
4: Oh, no.
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4: Heads or tails, Lise. 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
2: Smoky yet during the morning hours today, then less smoke during the afternoon and more sunshine with a high of 88, a bit humid out there. For tonight, a few scattered thunderstorms possible with a low of 68. Tomorrow, a bit of that smoke could return to the area, otherwise mostly sunny and less humid with highs in the low to mid 80s. I'm 9 News meteorologist Justin Lowe.

0: 55 community.
1: So maybe I own a home somewhere else and Florida is my, I'm trying to keep it as like my getaway spot.
0: Your vacation home.
1: You know, it's already paid for.
2: Yeah.
1: You know?
0: Yeah, someone right around her age was asking for that advice a few years ago. That's what the age she would have been.
1: Damn. I mean, I don't know. I think I would have more of a problem if it was like she had five kids and they were really loud. And
2: well, it'd suck for the kids. Grow up in a
1: well, you'd have no
2: community.
1: Friends.
2: Yeah,
1: you'd have no friends.
0: Well, that's
1: friends
0: where Ryan would... is going to raise his kids in the village.
1: That's true. Well, they won't have any friends.
0: They'll have a lot of older friends.
1: Older friends. It'll be like the guy from Up.
3: My kid will be running those 25-cent pool games. I'll tell you that much.
1: Oh yeah,
0: a little hustler.
1: Oh my God, amazing.
0: Speaking of eating. I know it's hard to resist a place called Captain Crab's.
1: Yep.
0: But a California family did a massive dine and dash at Captain Crab's in Sacramento.
1: It seems like a place that gets dashed.
0: They had a $500 tab at this seafood restaurant. They ate like kings.
1: Oh, yeah. I wonder how they did it. I always love to see how they do it.
0: Here's the footage of them dining and dashing.
1: Like if it's just chaos, they all just bust out at the same time.
0: Like they're
1: or,
0: looking around. This is, they're all talking.
1: Yeah, because they're like, are you guys done? Did you eat enough? Do you have a bag?
0: Is anyone watching us?
1: Can I have some napkins before I run?
0: They're taking some napkins.
1: They have
0: there's
1: bags
0: too many
1: of
0: looking
1: food.
0: Over their shoulders. There's too many. Like, they're so obvious about this.
1: That person had a whole Ziploc full of food. Oh, no, they're just doing it, man. Getting up and going. Oh, all at once.
0: One's going the other. Oh, you got to get your
1: Be
0: kid.
1: Be careful. Oh,
0: oh
1: wow,
0: you're making your kid
1: so
0: do
1: terrible.
0: It. No.
1: Yeah.
0: Your kid's involved.
1: They
0: come
1: just
0: on.
1: Been doing
0: Not
1: this
0: a Captain
1: forever.
0: Crab.
1: Mm-hmm.
0: Yeah, the business shared this video here where the alleged of Fender is heard bragging about the crime that she said didn't do it out of necessity. She said, anyone who knows me knows I stay with money.
1: Let me write that one down.
2: I stay with money.
1: Mm-hmm.
0: Y'all be mad because I got away with a dine and dash and y'all didn't.
1: Huh. Did you get away with it?
0: It's got to be her. She's in the same shirt that she's wearing.
1: Oh,
0: right there.
1: That's incredible. That is a nice shirt, though.
0: It's beautiful.
1: It looks like a SpongeBob SquarePants painted shirt.
0: Captain Crab describes itself as rich in Cajun culture, where their seafood dishes are inspired by traditional Louisiana recipes, bringing authentic flavor to every plate.
1: Yeah, it just sucks. It just sucks that some people are just like, I don't care. Like,
2: yeah.
1: You know.
2: A lot of people like that.
0: Brutal.
1: But it's so what happens to you, though? Nothing? Nothing happens to
0: well,
1: you?
0: Well, if they track you down and then they can prove it, then a
1: right.
0: lot, you know.
1: Right.
0: That's. I think it's defrauding an innkeeper is the official charge.
1: You might be right on that.
3: Yes, I believe so.
0: Right? I think we've heard that before. It's defrauding an innkeeper.
1: Yeah.
0: It seems like it's from the 1800s.
1: I think it was.
2: They didn't update it.
1: So I think it was. It still works.
3: Maybe just call it differently back then, too.
1: Oh, wow.
3: You don't defraud an innkeeper.
2: Pew, pew, pew, pew, pew.
3: Yeah.
2: Pew, pew.
3: Put them in those racks or
1: whatever. Oh, yeah.
0: We're going old school with it. Kicking it way back.
3: I thought that's what we were talking about.
1: Bring it back, Dave said.
0: In the town square.
1: Oh, God.
3: The innkeeper.
0: The innkeeper.
1: Yeah.
3: It's got to be from that time.
0: Well, here's a poor guy whose ass exploded.
1: I hate hearing this.
0: He was dismissed by doctors, left in pain, and finally his ass just blew up.
1: Oh, God.
0: What happened? He shares a bit of his story with us.
4: So this is the story time of how my left bum cheek exploded. For the last 6 months, I've been having ongoing issues with my ass. I was going to the doctors on and off every 3 weeks, trying to figure out what the issue was, and got nowhere. They kept having a look, saying it was either a fissure or a hemorrhoid or a rupture, but they could never actually diagnose what the problem was. No matter how many times I kept going back with worsening pain and things getting worse and worse and worse, we got nowhere. I couldn't hold it in anymore. I felt like I really needed the toilet. So I went to go to the shower to try and see if I could go to the toilet standing up. Just as I'd got to the bathroom, it happened. Turns out that I had a massive abscess going all the way inside of my bum, to which required surgery. This abscess had grown so big over the time of it progressively getting worse. There is a big cavity and it needs operating on. And so they dose me up on morphine, and the next morning I have surgery. I'm then in hospital for a couple of days, send me home, and now I'm trying to recover.
1: Yeah, I don't think I hit the social media airwaves.
2: No, you're not going to make a video like that?
0: What happened when your ass exploded, man? Oh, are you going to share that?
1: Let me tell you about my ass and my ass surgery and my gaping poisonous ass.
0: So it was too sore to sit down and poop, so you went in the shower to see if you could poop.
1: I was
0: while
1: just gonna try and poop while
0: you're
1: standing
0: just
1: blow
0: up ass. Yeah, right in the shower.
1: Yeah, I've done it.
0: Oh my goodness, a little waffle stomp, what's that called?
1: Oh, I think that's what it was. Yeah. You might have got it.
0: Yeah
1: I don't okay, a lot of times I get it, it's not you just get one of these because it's just the wrong roll of the dice, but every once in a while I feel like you get one of these because you're not the cleanest dude.
0: Really?
1: And that beard to me screams.
2: He doesn't seem very
0: he's
2: clean.
0: Got a face of pubes.
1: Yeah, that I don't. Can you imagine it? I can't. I bet it is was filthy down there.
0: His ass?
1: Mm-hmm.
5: Well, yeah, you don't just get an abscess from nothing, right?
1: You have something to get it from something. I don't know. Like, some people I think do claim they just get something and it happened and it was no fault of their own. But where was this one? He said it was on his ass cheek.
0: Normally caused by a blocked or clogged internal anal gland when it's obstructed by bacteria or fecal matter and it becomes infected with pus.
5: Right, so
0: wow.
5: He wasn't.
1: Mm-hmm.
5: Well, the gland, I don't know.
1: I don't either.
5: I hope I don't get an abscess in my ass.
0: None of us want it.
1: It's crazy, though, that like doctors didn't do, like, you know what I mean? If I went in and I was like, listen, I've had hemorrhoids. I know what that's like. This isn't like that at all. I can't even sit down. And they're like, get out of here.
2: Just go home.
1: Just go home. Like, that seems a little wild. I can see why you might want to take it to social media to set up the lawsuit.
0: Oh.
2: Right.
1: You know?
0: Maybe.
1: Because I would be trying to sue somebody after.
0: If you're
1: especially if I had to pay for the surgery and everything. And if I would have got it taken care of when I went in 3 weeks ago, it wouldn't have cost nearly as much. But now I've had to stay in a hospital for 4 nights and, you know, I'd be pretty pissed. And my butt would be.
0: And your butt would
1: pretty
0: be.
1: Pissed as well.
0: Wide open. Need a break from the hustle? The hottest new social activity is lying down. I mean, be honest. Have you not wanted to schedule a nap with a stranger?
1: Oh, wait a second.
2: Nope.
1: There's a twist.
0: It's called Club Rest Stop. It was started by a wellness coach in New York. It involves meeting up for 2 hours of guided breathing, sound baths, or you can just take a nap if you want. They've done several indoors and outdoors. The latest was in Central Park. 40 people showed up. 700 have signed up for future events.
1: Okay.
0: They say this is important because younger generations have forgotten how to rest. She says, the organizer says, you have to stop feeling guilty about taking a break, even if it's just for a short time.
1: You know that they're like those bowls.
0: The sound bowls right here.
1: Yeah, the sound bowl things. That'd be the only thing maybe that I'd be interested in having someone do as I was trying to take a nap. I wonder if I could fall asleep to it.
2: You can just listen to it on YouTube.
0: Yeah.
1: Don't you feel like there's something weird about like it's doing something to the sound waves are doing something to the room.
2: Still will give you that effect.
5: I'll ask my buddy if he'll do it for you. I'll get you a private session.
1: No, I'm good.
2: He'll come over and...
5: The guy who's just laying pipe all the time, he also can do sound baths.
1: That guy?
0: The guy who kills it with the
1: very attractive guy does this?
5: He just picked up sound bathing at
1: some
5: point.
1: Oh, he does this for the ladies.
0: This is how he got the chicks. I
1: mean, well, not just that. He also looks like Brad Pitt.
5: Yeah, he can also.
1: So you're telling me this Brad Pitt looking dude
5: will do this for you.
1: Gets a lady into his place and then bangs the crap out of him, and then does and this then kind of stuff. No wonder they love him. They fall in love with him.
5: He's something else. I fell in love with him, too.
1: Did he do a sound bath for you?
2: You talk about him a lot.
5: I know. Yeah. I miss him.
2: Yeah.
0: Sounds like you do.
5: I miss him.
3: You guys need a weekend trip.
5: Oh, you're right.
2: Yeah, I am.
1: Oh, that'd be devastating.
0: Sound bath.
1: No, I mean, honestly, a weekend trip with a guy who just slays it would be devastating.
5: He'd do it, too. If I said, let's get away for the weekend, he would do it 100%.
1: Yeah.
5: I know it.
1: Yeah. Well, life is just easy.
0: But he doesn't do this, like, out in public.
5: Yeah, he did it, like, in classes.
0: He just
5: started doing it. Yeah.
1: So, yoga chicks call him up.
5: They bring in the hottest guy. Consultations, but he started sharing on his stuff that he was in classes. And I was like, when did you become the sound bath guy? You can do everything.
0: Wow. Did you actually say that to him, or you just thought that in your head?
5: That's what I thought in my head.
0: Okay. Yeah. So you have no contact with him anymore?
5: Of course I could. I could hit him up.
0: No, you could or you do.
5: I haven't talked to him in a little while.
0: Okay. Yeah.
5: He's changed a little bit.
2: Yeah. Sounds like it.
5: He's come to my side. You know, he's got like...
1: Oh, yeah.
5: He's given up his old ways.
2: He's in a relationship.
1: Yeah.
0: Right. Just say that.
5: It's not my life, you know? I don't know what he wants people to know.
0: Oh, okay.
5: He's got a kid. Mm.
0: Right.
1: I would love an attractive man to
0: sound bath you to sleep.
1: Sound bath me.
5: Sound bathe me.
1: I bought this one musical device. It was a big mistake.
0: What'd you buy?
1: It was supposed to be this thing that the rain was supposed to make. Like,
2: gong, gong, gong, gong, gong.
1: Like a little rain.
0: What?
2: Bing, bing, bong, bing, bing.
0: Like, the rain would hit it and make those sounds?
1: It was supposed to. It's like a steel drum.
2: You put it outside?
1: You're supposed to.
2: And
1: it's supposed to be...
2: Bing, bing, bong, bing, bing. You bought it. Did you put it outside for the rain to...
1: Yeah, I did. And it made no sound at all. So I realized it's really just a steel drum. It's you need to do it with the sticks. Bing, bong, bing, bong, boom, bing, bing. But that's not what I just wanted it to just
0: make noise. But what if it's not raining?
1: It's not, you just leave it. I would have just been something to make noise. You guys know I like those things.
2: Noise.
1: I like that.
2: Wind chime. Why don't you just get your wind chimes?
1: Right. Well, that's the thing.
0: Just download rain noises on your phone.
1: Yeah, my bed will play it. Like, I can do all that stuff. But I thought there was something about, like, these noises, there was, like, an effect that they would have possibly on your body.
0: Now, I've heard noises like this when, like, you know, we've done, like, a couples massage, and it does relax you. It was never live. No one was doing it in front of me.
2: I've had live bowls before. Have yoga. You? Yeah.
1: You like it?
2: Oh, yeah. I love it.
1: See, that's what I'm saying. I feel like there's something more to it. Like, do you think you liked it more live than you would have if you just
2: listened
1: to it?
2: Probably, yeah.
1: Right. That's how I feel,
0: well,
1: there
0: too. There you go. Hire Jason's friend, Chuck. Oh, he'll come over and sound bowl you.
1: I don't know if I can ever
5: get you
1: meet
5: a private
1: man.
5: Session.
1: I don't think I can meet this guy.
2: Fall in love with him.
5: You will.
2: Yeah, he's a taken man now. So
5: he'll take care of
2: break
5: you.
2: Break his heart.
5: I've heard it.
2: Have it.
5: I've heard he can do it all.
0: What does that mean?
5: You know what that means. He can get you there in no time.
1: I bet. He knows what he's doing.
0: All right.
1: He's a sexual animal.
5: I've been jealous of him my whole life.
0: Jason's sound bowl gigolo
5: fan. I had. He knows it. He's like, you can't hang out anymore, man. I'm envious of your whole life.
0: No.
5: Well endowed, tall, loaded. You got everything. Sound pads. What more can life give you, man?
0: Well endowed, tall, loaded, and sound bad, man.
5: What more can life give you? So envious of him.
1: Set it up. Set it up. I'm in.
5: He's coolest guy I've ever met in my life. You know?
0: Chuck's booking him this weekend.
5: Personable. Handsome.
0: Okay, relax over there.
5: He knows.
1: That's incredible.
0: Good for him.
5: I guess.
1: I do. I think if I could trust somebody, I'd be very hesitant to just allow a stranger into my home.
2: Don't ever let them steal everything that they can.
0: Just download this YouTube video and just let it play.
1: Okay, I'll try that one.
0: That'll be easy.
1: I'll try that one.
0: We'll take a break. as Chuck relaxes. Mm-hmm. And when we come back, it's Ask Dave and Chuck the Freak. That instantly made him tense. And as we return, should a listener try and make some cash with his messed up feet? Wait till you see them.
1: Oh, God.
0: Mm-mm. Is using an AI girlfriend cheating? And did a listener bust his sister-in-law watching him bang?
1: Whoa.
0: That and more coming up after this.
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0: A Spirit Airlines flight got apparently too close to Air Force One yesterday.
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8: Spirit 1300, turn 20 degrees right, vector traffic is decent. Here at 1300, turn 20 degrees right now. 20 degrees right. Attention.
0: Did you hear even how the radio sounded? It sounded like, Spirit, please, 1300, turn 20 degrees right. Vectors, traffic, indecent. No. Spirit, 1300, turn 20 degrees right. Can't comprehend. Spirit, 1300, 20. Mitch, Air Force One to your right. Air Force One! I think he just turned. It looks like he turned, but I can't tell what he's saying.
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24: 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CTE not only benefits the student learning the program, but the teacher who teaches it.
25: 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I was a student in these classes when I was in high school. 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
3: Smoky yet during the morning hours today, then less smoke during the afternoon and more sunshine with a high of 88, a bit humid out there. For tonight, a few scattered thunderstorms possible with a low of 68. Tomorrow, a bit of that smoke could return to the area, otherwise mostly sunny and less humid with highs in the low to mid 80s. I'm 9 News meteorologist Justin Lowe.

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11: Smoky yet during the morning hours today, then less smoke during the afternoon and more sunshine with a high of 88, a bit humid out there. For tonight, a few scattered thunderstorms possible with a low of 68. Tomorrow, a bit of that smoke could return to the area, otherwise mostly sunny and less humid with highs in the low to mid 80s. I'm 9 News meteorologist Justin Lowe.
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10: Coming up on Dave and Chuck the Freak, how did a rattlesnake bite lead to a nightmare for one man? Is United Airlines getting rid of middle seats? And badass of the day on the way.
13: Sir, news from the underground.
10: I'm Dave Hunter. Time now for a check of the news.
14: Get off the streets! Old people are driving!
12: Buckle up for a ride aboard the Symphony of Destruction.
10: You're not even safe having a meal at the Hungry Dogs Diner in Bonnie Lake, Washington.
15: Come on. A diner?
10: Without a couple of old folks slamming into the place.
15: Two people as good as dead.
10: Two people taken to the hospital.
15: Ooh, okay. Oh, wow.
16: Right in there.
15: Oh, boy.
10: Inside the diner. They were there for a late lunch at 11:40 a.m.
15: Yep.
10: Police responded to calls at the Hungry Dogs after receiving reports.
15: I probably saved a lot of people's lives, huh?
16: that it was 11:40 a.m.
15: Yeah.
16: Yeah.
15: Because most
16: breakfast
15: of the
16: rush is done.
15: Yep.
16: Lunch rush hasn't started.
15: That saved a lot of people.
16: The senior driver accidentally accelerated into the business after their foot slipped off the brake and onto the gas pedal. Oh, they are right deep, deep inside the place.
17: Man, oh
16: so
17: man.
16: So much destruction. Holy smokes, that place was made of toilet paper.
15: I was trying to see what table they hit, because they did smoke two people, right?
16: Yes. Well, unless it's the people that were in the car. Yeah.
15: You're right. I guess you're right.
16: That booth probably wasn't there before.
17: Oh, yeah.
16: There was probably a booth right here. I think that's it. They took that booth all the way across.
17: Yeah, that's it.
16: You went for a booth ride if you were sitting there.
17: Oh, my God.
16: No signs the driver was impaired. Mm-mm. No major injuries reported, thankfully. Two people hospitalized with minor injuries.
15: Okay.
18: They do sell drinks there.
16: They do.
15: That's a nice touch.
16: Have a lot of stuff on the walls.
18: The diner. A lot of stuff.
16: They say they're going to have to stabilize the building.
15: Well, you saw that little pole they set up. They set up some kind of pole. It didn't. I mean, I guess it's working, but that little yellow pole
16: is not going to do it. Oh, too bad for the fans of Hungry Dogs.
15: They'll be back at it.
16: Nah, I'm sure they will. A senior loves a diner, though.
15: Oh, yeah.
16: You need to put some blockers in front of your diner.
15: Especially seniors when they want to drink. Because that's like hitting two birds with one stone there.
16: You're right. Absolutely. Well, another accident to tell you about, one of my nightmares. Something flying right off the interstate.
15: Oh, yeah.
16: Happened in Wisconsin. It was a truck. Luckily, into a marsh. I think that's what saved them.
15: Okay.
16: Here's the story.
19: Well, I just wondered what happened up there.
20: Tonight, new video providing some answers about how this pickup truck ended up in a marsh below the interstate. It happened Friday morning on I-43 North near the Hale Interchange over Layton Avenue. New traffic camera video from Wisconsin DOT revealing the chaotic moments leading up to the crash. The truck shown here is driving north in the passing lane when a sedan to the right flashes their left turn signal trying to merge but quickly retreats.
15: Oh,
20: the driver in the pickup loses control and swerves, just missing the other car.
15: Oh my God.
20: He bounces off the guardrail, flies across all the lanes, smacks another wall, diving into the marsh.
21: Responding to I-43 eastbound at Highway 100 for report of a truck rollover.
20: But he survives and frees himself from the wreckage. And we talked to witnesses who saw the crash aftermath. They say it was just a mess. Some of that mess still here 3 days later. They describe a tow truck dragging the pickup truck out of the mud and water.
19: That's 12 feet there. So another 12 feet.
20: Chuck Zeman driving past the dramatic recovery.
19: And they had it on the flatbed here, right there. And it was just, you know, covered with mud. Oh, I was wondering if somebody was hurt or something, you know.
20: The man left with only minor injuries.
16: Screw you,
20: and responders are calling him very lucky.
15: Smash.
16: That's a bad day when you're in a marsh.
18: In a marsh.
15: Oh,
18: yeah.
15: you don't expect it.
16: Float off a bridge.
15: Listen, though. You lived.
16: Right. A marsh is probably one of the softest things you could land on. If that was concrete under there, he'd probably be gone.
15: Not good.
18: Yeah.
16: Always try to land in a marsh.
15: I do.
16: Only drive over marshes, I guess. And then this, you know, I knew rattlesnake bites not the best.
15: Mm-hmm.
16: But this guy in Idaho, he needed 54 vials of anti-venom.
18: That's a lot.
15: How much
16: 54?
15: Did it get? How many times did it bite him?
16: I mean, you should have a limit.
15: Oh, bit him twice.
16: Shouldn't you have a limit? I mean, you got to save some for everybody else.
18: Well,
16: I'm sorry, you got a dozen.
15: That's
16: all you're out.
15: Oh, wow, you're just dead, huh?
16: You're done.
15: Wow.
16: That's greedy.
22: He used them up.
16: You need 54. What if someone comes in 2 minutes later?
15: Don't you think they had to call that in from other places, too?
22: You'll find out.
16: Here's the story of Idaho from ABC 10.
23: At first, Chris Howard thought he had stepped on some thorns.
24: Hardly no stickers in my mom's garden, so I looked down, and there was the snake. It was curling back up to bite me again.
23: He managed to get away before another strike, but the damage had been done. The two bites left him in pain.
24: I think my wife thought I was joking. She was like, no, you didn't. I was like, Look at my foot.
23: Once Chris's wife, Jenny, realized what had happened, she rushed him to the Oroville Hospital. She said he actually did well the first 2 days, but then his condition got way worse.
0: His leg swelled up really big, bruised really bad. It went from like mild bruising to severe bruising within like an hour.
23: Chris spent 6 days in the Oroville Hospital and was then flown to Stanford Medical Center for another 6 days. What? Between both stays, Jenny says Chris needed 54 vials of anti-venom. Now Chris says he's not quite at full strength, about 80% right now, but he does hope to get back to work soon.
0: And it just goes to show, even, you know, being close to help and getting the treatment right away, it still was a really scary long recovery for him.
23: And one thing Chris and Jenny want people to know is that you need to be aware of your footwear when you're outdoors. When Chris went into the garden, he only had sandals on, something you definitely want to think about when you're outside in a forest area, guys.
1: Dave.
2: Good job, Dave.
18: I'm going to put the flops away.
1: I'm dead.
15: Well, yeah, thank God we
1: don't go into forested areas in flops.
15: You hope not.
18: You needed 54 vials, though.
15: 54. I mean, it must have hit him with so much of it. Like, so it bit him twice, but it gave him all of it. He was like, I'm going to poison you to death.
3: What I saw is that he used all of it in one hospital and they had to transfer him to another hospital. He used up all the anti-venom at the one hospital he was at.
1: Well, sure. How much do they have?
3: 36 vials.
15: So every hospital has to have, you know, whatever it is, like 36 or...
1: Well,
15: some just in
1: kinds,
15: case.
1: Though, but remember, we've heard that if it's not the right snake.
15: Like, do you think that they have it around here? Like, just in case, like, someone has some kind of exotic.
1: Oh, you're on your own, man.
15: Yeah.
1: Sorry, you're on your own. You brought an exotic snake that's not supposed to be here. I don't know.
15: Yeah, I know. I know.
3: We got that rattlesnake here. Does it have venom?
15: I don't. I'm assuming all of them do.
3: That's a saga or whatever.
15: Oh, boy. Dave. Be careful.
1: Okay. I had a rattler in my backyard.
15: No.
1: In the old house.
3: Yeah.
1: A rattler? I think so. Looked like it.
15: Has a shaker?
3: Massa,
1: I don't know if it had a shaker.
3: Mississauga.
1: Yeah, that's it.
17: We do have one around here.
1: Yeah.
15: Well,
1: I thought it was called Mississauga, but no, that's a place in Ontario.
3: Maybe it is.
1: No, that's a place in Ontario, Canada.
15: Yeah, but isn't it is it spelled the same?
1: The Eastern Mississauga.
3: There it is.
15: Oh. It is different. Mississauga.
1: Yeah, they do have a...
15: Well, look at that. I don't need to see that. I'll tell you that.
18: Be careful.
1: Be careful. When we come back in a moment, is United Airlines getting rid of some middle seats? What new emojis are on the way? And badass of the day still to come.
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1: This happened in the Villages, the biggest retirement community in America. A 77-year-old Florida man is accused of selling illegal erectile dysfunction drugs.
15: That's right. Get them while they're hot, boys.
1: Slinging Viagra over there?
15: No, you know it. That's how I bought this Cadillac.
1: Reginald Reggie Kinser.
15: Reggie
1: is the name he goes by at the Villages.
15: Call him Rigid Reggie.
1: Yeah, he's hard as a rock.
15: The guy's hard all the time.
1: Known on the street as Rigid Reggie. He's hooking up all the guys in the Villages.
15: Yeah. Yeah.
1: Right? He's like, what's your problem? They all come in and see him.
15: Well, let me tell you, Reg. What do you got going on?
25: Soft booner.
15: Okay.
25: When it gets going, off like a rocket.
15: Okay, I got two things for you. I got the Snowvitra.
25: Yep.
15: And I got a little bit of this jelly here.
25: Yep. And I got to get some young broads, so you might as well give me some Coke.
15: There you go. Have some Coke,
25: too. Thank you so much. You're the best, Reg.
15: Rigid Reggie, they call me.
25: Rigid Reggie.
15: He's the best.
1: He does look like he's a party, though.
18: Yeah,
1: he definitely knows how to party.
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1: The Beast.
12: Dave and Chuck the Freak in the morning.
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3: May 15, 9 a.m. Two women quietly waiting at the doctor's office. Woman 1 says, "Cold day, huh?" Woman 2, "What's that?" Woman 1, "Kinda cold today." Woman 2, "Yeah, wasn't expecting that." Woman 1, "What is it, 47 degrees? Woman 2, "No, more like 45. Woman 1, yeah, makes sense. At least it's not raining. Woman 2, "That would be sad." Woman 1, "So sad." Woman 2, "The weather." Woman 1, "Crazy." 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
35: We'll see some clearing of the smoke as we head through the afternoon hours today. It'll be warm and humid with a high of 88 with mostly sunny skies. Tonight, partly cloudy. Some scattered thunderstorms are possible, low down to 68. Tomorrow, a little bit of smoke returning. Otherwise, a nice sunny day and less humid with a high of 84. I'm 9 News meteorologist Justin Lowe.
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26: Back here with you on Dave and Chuck the Freak. United Airlines made an interesting announcement. They're getting rid of some middle seats. They've announced they're nixing some middle seats and replacing them with a table which can be shared by the person at the window seat and the aisle seat.
18: Nice.
26: The table has a soft leather covering and two cup indentations.
15: But it still looks like a table. It's still just the chair.
26: It's still a middle seat.
15: Okay.
26: The armrests are still there, but now you don't have to fight a middle passenger for them. There's also extra space where the middle passenger's feet would go.
15: It sounds awesome, but a couple of things I discovered here. What? For one, this is limited to just one row on their newer planes.
1: Okay.
15: And not surprisingly, it'll cost you a lot more if you want to buy one of the seats on either side.
18: How much more?
15: They haven't said yet. They just say there will be a premium upcharge.
1: Well, think about it. It'll be the two seats will add up to the middle seat.
18: Yeah, right.
1: Right?
18: That's what it'll be.
15: Right.
18: That's
15: they're not going to lose money.
1: No, they're not going to lose money.
15: They say if it is a success, though, they could add this to more planes and more routes going forward if people decide they want to do this.
1: So really what they've realized is like people do not want to touch other people. No. So are there people out there, at least four of them, that...
15: Right, but here's what I don't understand. If you have extra money, wouldn't you go further up in the plane where you'd get more space anyway? Like it'd have to be cheap enough that you're in economy and can afford a little upgrade, but not so expensive that then you're in premium economy or first class.
1: Right, right. I don't know how they're going to make it work. I mean, I guess would first class be that much more?
15: Yeah, it's instead of three seats, it's two seats.
1: Yeah, it'll only be on planes that are flying for hours and hours, right?
15: I've been on European flights where they do this.
1: Really?
15: This is kind of like their first class. They take the first few rows and they take away the middle seat. So you get the same amount of space, but there's no one beside you.
1: Okay.
15: Well, so this is offered other places.
1: Yeah.
15: They just decided to jump on it, I guess.
1: Hmm.
15: Everyone's trying to outdo each other at their weddings these days. In Italy, a groom spent $24,000.
1: That's a lot.
15: To zip line into his wedding ceremony in full James Bond style.
1: Well, geez. Holy crap.
18: Hot.
15: 30-year-old Masej Mazurek married 31-year-old Ola Novak in Italy July 2nd. But before he entered the ceremony with a daring stunt, he knew he wanted to make a splash. He's a big James Bond fan, so he decided to zipline into the ceremony from the top floor window while the Skyfall theme played, and he landed right at the altar.
1: That's all I've ever wanted is to play Adele.
15: When the night falls, and I, the sky falls.
1: I just want Adele to play me into a wedding.
15: Three different rope specialists had to be hired. He was up practicing this at 5 a.m.
18: Be embarrassing if it went wrong.
15: Oh my God, or he just falls to his death.
1: Well, hopefully his husband would catch him.
15: It's a lady he's marrying.
1: Oh.
18: They don't have video of it. They just have the still shots, huh?
15: Well, they might have. Our computer doesn't work great.
1: Oh, wow. That might have been it right there, Lise.
18: Oh, wow. It would have been cool to see it in action. But, you know, whatever.
1: That video's all the way from the UK.
15: It could have been. I don't know. Yeah, no one knew it was going to happen. The music started and he flew down. Everyone was in shock, they said.
1: That's a lot of money for that.
15: Yeah, it is.
1: You know what I mean? I'll set up a rope for you.
15: It probably cost a wedding planner like $500, but they charged him $24,000.
1: Oh, that's what I'm saying. It's so much money to set out just a wire up.
18: He give you a harness. Bride.
1: Oh.
18: You know.
1: Oh, yeah.
18: Usually the bride's the
15: bride's got to be the star of the show.
1: Don't you usually, as a guy, don't you usually let
15: it's not about you.
1: No, it's not.
15: It's her day.
18: Oh, well. She likes it, obviously. She's marrying him. So.
1: Hope his husband understood.
15: Okay, he's marrying a lady. Today is
18: as
15: World...
18: As the sky falls, may you crumble.
15: That's all I know. Chuck to be there singing it for
1: That's
15: you.
1: That's all I know.
15: World Emoji Day today, when everyone around the globe celebrates the colorful images we slap onto text messages, trying to convince people we're not mad at them. To celebrate, they've just revealed 9 new emojis are on the way.
1: What do we got?
15: We got a... That is unfortunate. It was right there. I just loaded it. There we go.
18: Oh,
15: we got a crack smiling face.
1: Oh, my God.
15: Because
1: I
15: sometimes
1: actually love the meteor one.
15: I'm fine means I'm very much not fine.
1: Okay.
15: There's a net with a handle. It represents the process of catching or pulling something out.
1: Yeah.
15: A monarch butterfly. A meteor.
1: I love that. Like
15: similar
1: just
15: to the comet that's already exists, but more fire.
1: Yeah. That one implies we're all going to die from it.
15: A pickle, similar to the cucumber, but
18: what's
15: now associated
18: the
15: with
18: for?
15: The boomer sport. I don't know. Maybe it could be a beacon of light.
18: That's dumb.
1: I don't know.
15: I'm not sure.
1: I'm not sure when I would use it.
15: You want to go to the lighthouse? That's it. Really? I don't. Do you know Michigan has more lighthouses than any other state in America?
1: Do you know they're for sale and you can buy them?
18: Yeah, I think we
1: that
18: talked about it.
1: That is wild.
15: If you buy one, send me a lighthouse emoji. Dave, I just bought a...
2: I was like, you know, looking at stuff and then searching around, seeing how much...
18: How much are they?
2: There was one. There's a couple for under 200,000.
15: So you just got to live in this new house.
1: You'd have to have a boat that took you out to the middle of nowhere,
4: No. I don't want to shock you, but I love a lighthouse.
5: I've been to a lot of them in Michigan.
2: Yeah.
1: Oh, I bet.
5: Stopped all the way down the coast.
1: Dude, these were out in the middle of the lake. I don't know who in the world would want
15: that. Nightmare. That is a nightmare. An eraser. It's just a pink rectangular eraser.
2: Yeah. I mean, I guess you just...
15: I want to erase with that text or something. Mm-hmm. And then there are a leftwards and a rightwards thumb sign, which can suggest, look at this guy.
1: Yeah, I love that, actually.
15: Look at this guy.
1: I like that a lot.
15: They won't pop up until early next year.
2: Well, that's nice of them to give us the months and
18: something to look forward to, I guess.
2: You know, I was going to kill myself, but I won't. I won't now. I'm not going to.
18: I can't
2: kill myself before I get to lighthouse emoji somebody.
15: You have to get the lighthouse.
2: Who's not going to kill themselves? This guy.
18: No, you got to wait for that, too.
15: This guy.
18: You got to wait for
2: that, too. It's too good.
15: Is there nothing? Oh, there's lighthouse memes, but yeah, there's no... lighthouse emojis.
2: I gotta send out this lighthouse.
15: Yeah, you do. You definitely do. That's the only two people. The only two people who will ever use it, Chuck and Al.
2: Yep.
4: And I'll send you back a clock.
2: Pretty cool.
15: Pretty exciting. We'll take a break.
2: Okay.
15: And when we come back, what did our badass of the day do when he saw a runaway SUV? We will explain right after this.
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18: Last night I went to QVC or whatever, you know, and I'm like, what are they trying to sell for these old ladies, you know? But then I got hooked in. I'm like, look at that thing.
2: I'm going to tune in one of these days and you're going to be on the phone line with them.
15: Yeah. Like, hi, this is Lisa.
2: Wait a second.
15: I love your product.
2: This is my fourth.
15: So, Lisa, you're buying another purple lady lounger?
2: Of course I am. I always said I'd hate the color purple, but I love it.
15: Stay tuned because some real comfy slippers coming up.
2: Oh, I'm not going anywhere.
18: Because I miss this somehow. And I'm like talking on the radio, so that I think this is my new show. Like, yeah.
2: I'm actually still on. I call into a show. I don't know if you've heard me on QVC or not.
1: You're like, trust no one, help no one.
2: They're like, what?
15: Balls.
18: If I yell out penis, then they'll cut me off.
15: Yeah, you'll be blacklisted from QVC.
2: Yeah.
15: You break out penis or balls.
6: It's Dave and Chuck the Freak.
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24: As veterans, we've dealt with noise. From chains clanking as they're clamped onto cargo, to orders coming down the chain of command. We can handle that kind of noise. 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It seems like everyone's talking all at once and over each other because they just want to be heard. They're taking selfies and oversharing. But we know that it's not about hearing. It's about listening. Listening to what's actually happening with our fellow veterans. Understanding each other because we share the same experiences, the same vocabulary, following the same paths that others have walked. If only we can pick up the trail. 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
23: We'll see some clearing of the smoke as we head through the afternoon hours today. It'll be warm and humid with a high of 88 with mostly sunny skies. Tonight, partly cloudy, some scattered thunderstorms are possible, low down to 68. Tomorrow, a little bit of smoke returning, otherwise a nice sunny day and less humid with a high of 84. I'm 9 News meteorologist Justin Lowe.
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What's up, Brewer? 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

0: 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Today is the day where someone is going to get hooked up with front row tickets to see Skillet at the Wisconsin Valley Fair. 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

0: 94.7 The Beast in Wausau, 102.9 Rock Unleashed. I love this story out of Florida here. An elderly woman was randomly receiving this new license plate. It says SQC855. Of course, we know what that spells, all right. Well, she says she went ballistic, but her friends in her retirement community encouraged her to keep it so she could enjoy a few honks. There you go.
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2: This woman started to work at SeaWorld 62 years ago.
3: I go by Charlie. Then, of course, I answer the phone. Good morning, this is SeaWorld. How can I help you?
4: Hello.
2: Is this SeaWorld?
4: Yes, hi.
2: Yes, I'm just calling about your tickets.
4: Ticket.
2: Yes, I'm wondering how we can purchase tickets. Hello?
4: Hello?
2: Hi, is this SeaWorld?
4: Hawaiian Punch.
2: I'm sorry?
4: Hawaiian Punch.
2: No.
4: With the punching fruit.
2: Is this SeaWorld? Excuse me?
4: I saw Shamu kill someone.
2: Oh, my God. Oh, my God. That is dark. I don't...
4: 1984, January.
2: No, that didn't happen.
4: Took downs, dragged a lady right to the bottom.
2: Oh, my God. You were there for that.
4: I've been there for it all.
2: Oh,
4: I've been here for it all.
2: Oh.
4: I saw a team of dolphins.

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8: We'll see some clearing of the smoke as we head through the afternoon hours today. It'll be warm and humid with a high of 88 with mostly sunny skies. Tonight, partly cloudy. Some scattered thunderstorms are possible, low down to 68. Tomorrow, a little bit of smoke returning. Otherwise, a nice sunny day and less humid with a high of 84. I'm 9 News meteorologist Justin Lowe.
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Brewer, I'm a very patient man, but I hear that the album is done and we still don't have a release date. Come on, guys, let's get it going. Breaking Benjamin, here's something wicked on 94.7 The Beast.

0: 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Two more chances to get qualified to see Skillet front row at the Wisconsin Valley Fair. Our Beast ticket window going to open up again at 2 and 4 with Terry Stevens. When you hear that keyword, all you have to do is text it in to 715-845-9470. Hey, speaking of that number and texting in, easy way to get a request in, because I'll be playing a bunch from Carnivore Cafe coming up next.
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4: We'll see some clearing of the smoke as we head through the afternoon hours today. It'll be warm and humid with a high of 88 with mostly sunny skies. Tonight, partly cloudy. Some scattered thunderstorms are possible, low down to 68. Tomorrow, a little bit of smoke returning. Otherwise, a nice sunny day and less humid with a high of 84. I'm 9 News meteorologist Justin Lowe.
5: Even after playing those, 94.7 The Beast still isn't a millionaire. 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

Motley Crue, 94.7 The Beast in Wausau, 102.9 Rock Unleashed with Dave and Chuck the Freak every weekday morning, 5 to 9.30. 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
1: 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Got to shout out Adam. Now, he gave me a choice. Two Metallica songs. I like this. He says, either play Don't Tread on Me or Injustice for All. Oh, man. I would love to play Injustice, but that's like a 10-minute song, so we're going to have to go with the shorter one. Both great choices, though. Here's Don't Tread on Me on 94.7 The Beast, Carnivore Cafe Zone.

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I'm feeling more Godsmack for the 1 o'clock Skull Crusher of my choosing. That's coming up. 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

0: Beast in Wausau, 102.9 Rock Unleashed. Brewer getting ready for the 1 o'clock Skull Crusher. So plans have changed. I was going to play you a Godsmack song, but my man Rick in Brazil, one of the biggest listeners we've ever had, he listens religiously online, 947thebeast.com, or maybe on the Beast app. So shout out my buddy Rick. He said, hey man, Nickelback, Rattle the Cage, just dropped a new song, and ooh, it rocks. All right, so we're going to play it at 1 o'clock. 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
5: We'll see some clearing of the smoke as we head through the afternoon hours today. It'll be warm and humid with a high of 88 with mostly sunny skies. Tonight, partly cloudy. Some scattered thunderstorms are possible, low down to 68. Tomorrow, a little bit of smoke returning. Otherwise, a nice sunny day and less humid with a high of 84. I'm 9 News meteorologist Justin Lowe.
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0: 1000E and Translator W275AC Wausau. 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
1: All right, so Nickelback's got a brand new album coming out on October 30th called Everything Under the Sun. My man Rick wanted this one for the 1 o'clock Skull Crusher. 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I love heavy Nickelback. Here's Rattle the Cage on 94.7 The Beast from the Skull Crusher.

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1: 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So a man in Maryland went into a pet store on Monday, stole a cute three-month-old rescue kitten named Magnolia from the cat adoption area using a key when no one was looking. And then the guy took this cat to a PNC bank next door, used the cat as an accessory in an attempt to rob the place. Apparently, he went in with the cat in his arms, walking right up to a bank employee and said, "Can you hold this cat?" And then he wrote a note, handed it to a letter that said, "Give me all your cash." It didn't work too well. The guy got arrested. And, of course, the cat was safely returned to the pet store.
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0: Napa Road, 94.7 The Beast and Wausau 102.9 Rock Unleashed. Brewer heading out. Thanks so much for listening. Terry Stevens, he's got you covered next for the rest of the afternoon. And don't forget, next hour and the 4 o'clock hour, your last two chances to get qualified for that upgrade front row to see Skillet at the Wisconsin Valley Fair. Good luck. Have a great weekend.
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3: We'll see some clearing of the smoke as we head through the afternoon hours today. It'll be warm and humid with a high of 88 with mostly sunny skies. Tonight, partly cloudy. Some scattered thunderstorms are possible, low down to 68. Tomorrow, a little bit of smoke returning. Otherwise, a nice sunny day and less humid with a high of 84. I'm 9 News meteorologist Justin Lowe.
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I mean, brother, that song's been around since the mid-80s. We got to be like three quarters of the way there by now. Stop camping in the left lane, Grandpa. Anyway, hi, it's 94.7 The Beast. It is Rock Unleashed. I'm Terry Stevens with Stone Sour on The Beast. I'm looking at you.

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0: And Trey, you all for you. It's on 94.7 The Beast. It is Rock Unleashed. What's up? I'm Terry Stevens. It's finally Friday, and yeah, it's a little smoky outside. The smell of Canadian mesquite still wafting through the air. So if you're heading to Rockfest this weekend, make sure, you know, if you have breathing issues or what have you, you may want to consider some kind of a breathing apparatus, a mask or what have you. And then, there have been a few cancellations of events here and there this weekend. Make sure you're keeping an eye on that. We have a whole events page for you with updates at 947thebeast.com.
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0: Metallica, Sad But True. It's on 94.7 The Beast. It is Rock Unleashed. I'm Terry Stevens. Festival and fair season are here, and hopefully we get some weather coming through that'll make it a little less smoky. Lincoln County Fair is going to be back August 5th through 9th at the Merrill Fairgrounds, and they're bringing out the Glam Band. If you like all the big hair bands like Poison and Cinderella and stuff, the Glam Band's got you covered on Saturday the 8th. They've also got tractor pulls, demo derbies. You can find out more about Lincoln County Fair at 947thebeast.com.
1: 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If you like what you hear, tell a friend. 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
7: Through the late afternoon, mostly sunny, warm, and humid, with temperatures topping out in the upper 80s. Tonight, partly cloudy and muggy. A few isolated thunderstorms, especially north of Marathon County, a low of 68. Tomorrow, mostly sunny and less humid, but some of that wildfire smoke will return, a high of 84. I'm 9 News meteorologist Justin Lowe.
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It sounds so good having Adam back in the band. Adam Gontier, Matt Walsh, and the rest of the boys in 3 Days Grace. Don't want to go home tonight. It's on The Beast.

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0: Bad Wolves, back when they were on speaking terms with their former lead singer. That's Zombie on 94.7 The Beast. It is Rock Unleashed. Bad Wolves actually have a brand new vocalist. She's a powerhouse, man. They really have changed up their sound, and it sounds pretty rad. I'll leave you to look that up on your own time. In the meantime, you and I got a lot to get to this afternoon, including deets on one of the biggest parties of the summer. That's coming your way after 4 on The Beast.
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5: Through the late afternoon, mostly sunny, warm and humid, with temperatures topping out in the upper 80s. Tonight, partly cloudy and muggy. A few isolated thunderstorms, especially north of Marathon County, a low of 68. Tomorrow, mostly sunny and less humid, but some of that wildfire smoke will return, a high of 84. I'm 9 News meteorologist Justin Lowe.
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94.7 The Beast, it is Rock Unleashed. If you love horror movies, you got something in common with these fellas and the lady that's singing with them. She was in the latest Scream movie and Five Nights at Freddy's 2. McKenna Grace helping out Ice Nine Kills, twisting the knife. It's on The Beast.

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1: 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I'm Terry Stevens, and I love comic books, man. I've always been a big comics geek. I have two long boxes of comic books, all of which are pretty worthless. But I always loved it. I mean, the thing that made the Avengers work is that you saw all of your favorite individual heroes joining forces, teaming up. And I love it when that happens in music, too. So you've got Eva Under Fire joining forces with Maria Brink of In This Moment. Not superheroes this time, though. They are villainous. Q106.

now. You sound like you're having a very Monday feeling Friday there, pal. Then again, with all the smoke outside, I'd be grumpy about that, too. It's 94.7 The Beast. It is Rock Unleashed with Cranky David and the Disturbs on The Beast.

0: 94.7 The Beast, it's Rock Unleashed with Evanescence. And who will you follow? Well, you should follow us. We're on all the social medias. 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Nobody wants that, okay? Look, oh, now Karen's going to be in my DMs.
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10: Through the late afternoon, mostly sunny, warm and humid, with temperatures topping out in the upper 80s. Tonight, partly cloudy and muggy. A few isolated thunderstorms, especially north of Marathon County, a low of 68. Tomorrow, mostly sunny and less humid, but some of that wildfire smoke will return, a high of 84. I'm 9 News meteorologist Justin Lowe.
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94.7 The Beast. It is Rock Unleashed. We will never fix him. We are always breaking Benjamin. That is something wicked. Afternoon, I'm Terry Stevens with Red Hot Chili Peppers on The Beast.

0: 94.7 The Beast, Rock Unleashed, Motley Crue, and Home Sweet Home. That's how it feels when you go to Rockfest in Kadot, right? It does feel like home again. Granted, a rather hazy, smoky home, but depending on how you like to party, maybe that's not a big difference for you either. Hey, we've got another big festival coming your way this summer, Northwoods Rock Rally. It's a good time in Glenflora, Wisconsin this coming August. Coming up, we got a band who played there last year on The Beast.
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0: If today's your birthday, you share it with some people who are a pretty big deal, starting with John Jacob Astor, the first multimillionaire in the United States. You also share your birthday with Erie Stanley Gardner, the detective writer who brought us the character Perry Mason. You also share your birthday with the inventor of the laser, American physicist Gordon Gould. In the world of Hollywood peeps, you share your birthday with actor James Cagney, actress Phyllis Diller. I remember her being very funny on Scooby-Doo back in the day. Actor Donald Sutherland. Come on, man. The Dirty Dozen, the Hunger Games films. He's so good in those. You also share your birthday with Michael Knight himself, Mitch from Baywatch himself, David Hasselhoff. You also share your birthday with the guy who brought us all those reality shows, Survivor, Shark Tank, Mark Burnett. You also share your birthday with sports peeps like Bruce Wells, English boxer. He was the European amateur light middleweight champion in 1953. He also portrayed Doctor Who from 1965 to 73. In the world of music, you share your birthday with the guy who provided us with the soundtrack to those classic Peanuts TV specials, jazz pianist Vince Guaraldi. You also share your birthday with Spencer Davis of the, well, Spencer Davis Group. Be weird if you fronted a different band. You also share your birthday with one of the founding fathers of heavy metal, Geezer Butler, bassist for Black Sabbath. If today's your birthday, make it a happy heavy metal one. This song is for you.
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5: Through the late afternoon, mostly sunny, warm, and humid, with temperatures topping out in the upper 80s. Tonight, partly cloudy and muggy. A few isolated thunderstorms, especially north of Marathon County, a low of 68. Tomorrow, mostly sunny and less humid, but some of that wildfire smoke will return, a high of 84. I'm 9 News meteorologist Justin Lowe.
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1: Unleashed.

I know that's a longer song, but I had some lettuce earlier today, and now you know. All right, it's 94.7 The Beast. It is Rock Unleashed. This band got together because they wrote songs for video game soundtracks, and they're like, wow, these soundtracks seem to be getting a lot of play on the YouTubes and stuff. What if we made a band? And they did. They're called All Good Things. It's For the Glory on The Beast.

0: The warning, kerosene, which is what apparently they're watering the Canadian forest with. It's 94.7, the Beast. It is Rock Unleashed. What's up? I'm Terry Stevens. Well, hopefully the smoke is going to clear out and we won't be treated to the scent of Canadian mesquite when the Hmong Wausau Festival rolls into the People's Sports Complex in Wausau. You've got sports competitions. You've got a talent show. You've got all sorts of music and food and art, man. It's a good time. And the food is fantastic, man. There's this little Hmong deli I used to go to on 3rd Avenue in Wausau. So delicious. Good stuff. I love that. I don't know what the recipe is for that sausage and that purple sticky rice, but I gorge myself on it every single time. Hmong Wausau Fest. You can find out more about it at 947thebeast.com.
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You kind of have to say their name like that. Five Finger Death Punch. It's Eye of the Storm on The Beast.

0: Ah, yes, a slow dance number or horizontal dance. Nine Inch Nails closer. It's on 94.7 The Beast. It is Rock Unleashed. I'm Terry Stevens. You and I are going to hang out again tomorrow night, 7 to midnight. Scary Terry's Saturday Nightmare. It is 5 hours of metal. Until then, may you be safe. May you be happy. May you be healthy. May you live with ease. 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
12: Through the late afternoon, mostly sunny, warm and humid, with temperatures topping out in the upper 80s. Tonight, partly cloudy and muggy. A few isolated thunderstorms, especially north of Marathon County, a low of 68. Tomorrow, mostly sunny and less humid, but some of that wildfire smoke will return, a high of